0: Trace Adkins on the Cat 98.7. There are video cameras in our office. You're aware of that, right?
1: You've seen them? Well, I found out the hard way.
0: Why? What did you do that we needed to back up and watch the tape on?
1: I just brought a special person into the office one night, and we recorded some stuff, and then I got asked about it the next day.
0: Do I dare want to ask what the stuff was?
1: No, you don't. You don't want to do it. And I'm not going to tell you, because that's one thing that the camera didn't catch.
0: How did you not know we have cameras in this building?
1: I'm playing dumb right now, okay? I knew. I knew what I was doing.
0: There was a dude.
1: It allowed for the euphoria to be even that more intense.
0: Oh my God, I'm so sad I brought this up. Peter Diamandis is making waves for how he thinks we'll deal with privacy concerns in the future.
1: Dia who?
0: He said humans behave better when they're being watched. In a recent post, he says cameras, drones, satellites, smartphones, self-driving cars are going to have a sensor ecosystem, and you won't be able to hide from it. And he says there's no such thing as off the record, and he believes the best privacy strategy is simply living with integrity. Are you ready for this?
1: Oh, dude, this is intense. Like, I mean, I know that this is like a captive state. Like, this is like we're going to be photographed and monitored all the time.
0: What he's saying is in the workplace, you will have a camera on you all the time.
1: That's weird.
0: You fine with that?
1: No, not at all. I don't think anybody would.
0: We have three of them pointing at us right now.
1: They're not on.
0: As far as you know.
1: They have covers on them.
0: Maybe.
1: I just don't want them to catch me picking my nose because I do that quite often and I flick them everywhere.
0: Okay, so let's say this is a thing. Let's say that this is a thing.
1: No, I'd be upset. I think most people would be upset.
0: What if it was guaranteed that that information was never disseminated?
1: I still wouldn't. No. Who would want to be video camera
0: That's why people
1: constantly are
0: pushing back at this.
1: Yeah, of course. It's
0: because of who controls the data.
1: Right.
0: And who decides what's considered good behavior.
1: Exactly. It's subjective.
0: Me. I'm the one that decides. And you're picking your nose right now.
1: God dang it. I was itching it, man.
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9: From the Waring Sturgis Ford Weather Center, I'm meteorologist Ember Sky. Mostly clear and windy tonight with a low of 53. Sunny Tuesday with an afternoon high of 88. Wednesday brings a chance of rain and thunderstorms with highs reaching 85.
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0: Cat Country, Ella Langley, and Morgan Wallen. Everybody, you got to prepare yourself for this week.
1: Everybody.
0: What I got to stress more than anything, though, is
1: have fun.
0: Patience. Because we're going to have so many people downtown in Rapid City. It's going to be insanity starting.
1: And of course,
0: Thursday, Friday, Saturday.
1: Didn't know. President Trump will be here on July 3rd.
0: But he'll be at Mount Rushmore. I don't think
1: you have to drive through Rapid City to get to Mount Rushmore.
0: But still, I would advise everybody avoid Mount Rushmore Road to the extent that you can avoid it.
1: Yeah. On Fridays, you know what I wish they would have done when, you know, because they just beautified it, what, like 3 or 4 years ago?
0: Yeah, somewhere around there.
1: We should have added a third lane on both sides.
0: I know. And
1: people need to learn to drive the damn speed limit.
0: They talk, what do you mean? They go too slow.
1: Dude, everybody goes too dang slow on Mount Rushmore Road. It pisses me off.
0: Dude, the speed limit's 35.
1: It needs to be 42.
0: No, it doesn't.
1: It needs to be 48.
0: Because do you know how many people don't stop for the people that are walking across it to begin with?
1: Well, right. I do.
0: So then don't speed up through it.
1: Not my problem.
0: Oh, God, man.
1: I'm just kidding.
0: You are.
1: No, but seriously, Mount Rushmore Road for sure needs to have a third lane.
0: Of course it does. There's lots of roads here that need a third lane.
1: Mm-hmm.
0: But the interstate, all the way from the Wyoming line to here, needs a third lane.
1: I agree.
0: Keep your wits about you and be patient and don't let things get out of control because the frustrations are going to run incredibly high.
1: I like to joke a lot and not be serious, but Mark is right on this one for sure.
0: Well, it's the same advice I say when the rally's here. And now we've got two of these events that you've got to keep your cool.
1: Yeah.
0: Right? The

0: 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Because when Shift happened, you'll want to hear it again.
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0: Zimmerman on Cat Country 98.7 Chevy Silverado. All right, we got to go. Thank you very much for listening, though. It's Stitch in Houston. We are your second shift for now, the temporary second shift. We will hope to someday have that chair sitting next to Stitch.
1: Yeah,
0: filled with a warm body.
1: It is a little bittersweet because we will miss Leslie, and I feel we will never replace Leslie at all. But we will find somebody to
0: look.
1: Fill
0: I found
1: her spot.
0: A replacement already. Okay,
1: no, you didn't.
0: Just in case she's listening, because she's got to be humble. A bit. All right, I'm sorry, Leslie. If you're listening to any of this, I gotta bring you down a peg because you're.
1: You're moving. You're the one leaving.
0: That's right. You're the one taking off.
1: But we are going through our interview process. And if you're listening right now and you've always thought that this might be something that you wanted to be in, or maybe you have some, you have some experience in this field.
0: You better be good at it.
1: We really want you to apply.
0: I'm not saying we're good at it, but you better be.
1: We want to talk to you about it. Yeah. TheHomeSliceGroup.com/careers. Go fill out a resume.
0: Although we're getting down to where I'm about ready to make a decision. So
1: yeah, we got
0: to
1: make a decision before rallies.
0: Yeah.
1: Hurry up.
0: We got to get going. Anyway, thanks for listening, everybody. Have a great night.
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3: From the Waring Sturgis Ford Weather Center, I'm meteorologist Ember Sky. Mostly clear and windy tonight with a low of 53. Sunny Tuesday with an afternoon high of 88. Wednesday brings a chance of rain and thunderstorms with highs reaching 85.
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Stella Lefty on the Cat 98.7 in Boston. Thanks for hanging out with us. Stitch in Houston, your second shift. We'll be back again tomorrow afternoon at 3 o'clock. Have a great Monday night. Here's Megan Maroney. Beautiful Things on the Cat 98.7.

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10: From the Waring Sturgis Ford Weather Center, I'm meteorologist Ember Sky. Mostly clear and windy tonight with a low of 53. Sunny Tuesday with an afternoon high of 88. Wednesday brings a chance of rain and thunderstorms with highs reaching 85.
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14: From the Waring Sturgis Ford Weather Center, I'm meteorologist Ember Sky. Mostly clear and windy tonight with a low of 53. Sunny Tuesday with an afternoon high of 88. Wednesday brings a chance of rain and thunderstorms with highs reaching 85.
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11: From the Waring Sturgis Ford Weather Center, I'm meteorologist Ember Sky. Mostly clear and windy tonight with a low of 53. Sunny Tuesday with an afternoon high of 88. Wednesday brings a chance of rain and thunderstorms with highs reaching 85.
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14: From the Waring Sturgis Ford Weather Center, I'm meteorologist Ember Sky. Mostly clear and windy tonight with a low of 53. Sunny Tuesday with an afternoon high of 88. Wednesday brings a chance of rain and thunderstorms with highs reaching 85.
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11: From the Waring Sturgis Ford Weather Center, I'm meteorologist Ember Sky. Mostly clear and windy tonight with a low of 53. Sunny Tuesday with an afternoon high of 88. Wednesday brings a chance of rain and thunderstorms with highs reaching 85.
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18: From the Waring Sturgis Ford Weather Center, I'm meteorologist Ember Sky. Mostly clear and windy tonight with a low of 53. Sunny Tuesday with an afternoon high of 88. Wednesday brings a chance of rain and thunderstorms with highs reaching 85.
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2: 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And I'm so grateful that my kids got the experience of meeting all these different people who had like an impact on who they became as well.
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6: From the Waring Sturgis Ford Weather Center, I'm meteorologist Ember Sky. Mostly clear and windy tonight with a low of 53. Sunny Tuesday with an afternoon high of 88. Wednesday brings a chance of rain and thunderstorms with highs reaching 85.
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12: From the Waring Sturgis Ford Weather Center, I'm meteorologist Ember Sky. Mostly clear and windy tonight with a low of 53. Sunny Tuesday with an afternoon high of 88. Wednesday brings a chance of rain and thunderstorms with highs reaching 85.
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10: From the Waring Sturgis Ford Weather Center, I'm meteorologist Ember Sky. Mostly clear and windy tonight with a low of 53. Sunny Tuesday with an afternoon high of 88. Wednesday brings a chance of rain and thunderstorms with highs reaching 85.

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12: From the Waring Sturgis Ford Weather Center, I'm meteorologist Ember Sky. Mostly clear and windy tonight with a low of 53. Sunny Tuesday with an afternoon high of 88. Wednesday brings a chance of rain and thunderstorms with highs reaching 85.
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4: From the Waring Sturgis Ford Weather Center, I'm meteorologist Ember Sky. Overnight stays mostly clear and windy with a low of 53. Later today brings sunshine with a high of 88. Tuesday night brings a chance of rain, low 60. Wednesday, another chance of rain, high 85.
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7: From the Waring Sturgis Ford Weather Center, I'm meteorologist Ember Sky. Overnight stays mostly clear and windy with a low of 53. Later today brings sunshine with a high of 88. Tuesday night brings a chance of rain, low 60. Wednesday, another chance of rain, high 85.
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4: From the Waring Sturgis Ford Weather Center, I'm meteorologist Ember Sky. Overnight stays mostly clear and windy with a low of 53. Later today brings sunshine with a high of 88. Tuesday night brings a chance of rain, low 60. Wednesday, another chance of rain, high 85.
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7: From the Waring Sturgis Ford Weather Center, I'm meteorologist Ember Sky. Overnight stays mostly clear and windy with a low of 53. Later today brings sunshine with a high of 88. Tuesday night brings a chance of rain, low 60. Wednesday, another chance of rain, high 85.
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2: 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And I'm so grateful that my kids got the experience of meeting all these different people who had like an impact on who they became as well.
3: Absolutely.
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6: From the Waring Sturgis Ford Weather Center, I'm meteorologist Ember Sky. Overnight stays mostly clear and windy with a low of 53. Later today brings sunshine with a high of 88. Tuesday night brings a chance of rain, low 60. Wednesday, another chance of rain, high 85.
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4: From the Waring Sturgis Ford Weather Center, I'm meteorologist Ember Sky. Overnight stays mostly clear and windy with a low of 53. Later today brings sunshine with a high of 88. Tuesday night brings a chance of rain, low 60. Wednesday, another chance of rain, high 85.
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5: From the Waring Sturgis Ford Weather Center, I'm meteorologist Ember Sky. Overnight stays mostly clear and windy with a low of 53. Later today brings sunshine with a high of 88. Tuesday night brings a chance of rain, low 60. Wednesday, another chance of rain, high 85.
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5: From the Waring Sturgis Ford Weather Center, I'm meteorologist Ember Sky. Overnight stays mostly clear and windy with a low of 53. Later today brings sunshine with a high of 88. Tuesday night brings a chance of rain, low 60. Wednesday, another chance of rain, high 85.
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4: From the Waring Sturgis Ford Weather Center, I'm meteorologist Ember Sky. Overnight stays mostly clear and windy with a low of 53. Later today brings sunshine with a high of 88. Tuesday night brings a chance of rain, low 60. Wednesday, another chance of rain, high 85.
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7: From the Waring Sturgis Ford Weather Center, I'm meteorologist Ember Sky. Overnight stays mostly clear and windy with a low of 53. Later today brings sunshine with a high of 88. Tuesday night brings a chance of rain, low 60. Wednesday, another chance of rain, high 85.
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9: From the Waring Sturgis Ford Weather Center, I'm meteorologist Ember Sky. Overnight stays mostly clear and windy with a low of 53. Later today brings sunshine with a high of 88. Tuesday night brings a chance of rain, low 60. Wednesday, another chance of rain, high 85.
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14: From the Waring Sturgis Ford Weather Center, I'm meteorologist Ember Sky. Overnight stays mostly clear and windy with a low of 53. Later today brings sunshine with a high of 88. Tuesday night brings a chance of rain, low 60. Wednesday, another chance of rain, high 85.
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0: Jansen, Cat Country, and The Roadhouse.
1: Here we go, fam. We're back together in Studio 4B.
2: Boom.
3: Hey, Brandon, you're in person, dude. I could see
2: just
3: you right
2: like
3: now.
2: Like that. Yeah, well, I mean, you could see me before.
3: Amy could, for sure. But I mean,
2: the Zoomer.
1: I kind of miss the like the voice breaking up. Like, I could do it now. Just do that every once in a while.
2: Like, at the old drive-thru?
3: and it's funny because I can't right now specifically remember what you were talking about yesterday when you were over the phone or whatever, or over Google Meet.
2: Yeah.
3: But you were breaking up at a part where you were finally escalating to the funniest part of what we were talking about,
1: yep.
3: And then it was just cutting you out. I'm just like...

0: I know what you're saying because I know you, but like if it cut out and people couldn't quite get what you're saying, it was hilarious.
1: Yeah, it happens. My wife has to deal with that all the time.
0: Oh, in person?
1: Just about to the climax and starts cutting out.
0: Oh, my. Cramp.
1: You get a cramp. Don't you hate that?
0: Actually, yeah. Stay hydrated.
1: But it is Meteor Watch Day, speaking of climax.
0: Yes. Do you ever watch meteors before?
1: No, I've watched parking meters, but that's about it.
0: Meters. What about you, Amy? You ever watch a meteor shower?
2: Yeah.
0: Nice.
2: Yeah, who hasn't?
0: I haven't really.
2: Really?
0: I mean, I've seen them, but like I've never like actively made sure that I got to see a meteor shower. Like people who watch the meteor shower or not, I'm like, and I've stepped outside and saw it like once.
1: I think I'm a little bit like Zachy Moon.
2: It's kind of a big deal. What's going on around you?
0: Yeah, well, I keep my head on the ground where my people are.
2: Giant rocks flying past our planet. Isn't that exciting?
0: That is exciting, but
1: yeah, it's pretty cool. As long as they miss, what's cooler is when they miss.
0: Yeah,
1: I mean, gosh,
0: I grew up like in a childhood that like started with, you know, not to get too deep into it, but 9/11, and since then we just have had a crazy world. So I'm pretty desensitized to the beauty.
3: Blah blah blah blah blah blah blah blah blah blah blah blah blah blah.
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11: From the Waring Sturgis Ford Weather Center, I'm meteorologist Ember Sky. Sunny skies this morning with today's high reaching 89. Tonight brings an increasing chance of rain after midnight with a low of 59. Wednesday brings another chance of rain with afternoon highs near 86.
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1: Over the years, there have been so many ugly cars. Like, there's been some beautiful ones, especially Classic Muscle is one of, like, the coolest looking things when you see it around town. But then there's the things that have just looked really, like, why did they design it like
0: What's
1: that?
0: What's the ugliest car to you?
1: Well, to me?
0: Yeah.
1: The ugliest car to me is probably the Geo Metro.
2: Yeah. Do you guys remember this? The Pontiac, I think it was the Aztec. Or something. They don't even make Pontiacs anymore. Yeah. The weird looking SUV, especially at the time, where like kind of had a teardrop and then at the back it just straight fell off.
1: The dorkiest
2: looking car.
1: Mm-hmm.
2: But very normal now. Like way ahead of its time. And I think it was like maybe late 90s, maybe in the early 2000s it was a car, maybe. Ugliest car ever. Until now, I seen one on the side of the road, broke down, and I was like, I forgot about that car.
1: Oh, no.
2: And honestly, it doesn't look out of place now. It looks more normal. Like a typical crossover.
1: So your memory was that it was really weird and ugly looking, and then you see it now, and you're like, it doesn't look that weird.
2: It wasn't bad.
1: Yeah, okay.
2: You know what I mean? Tint the windows, throw some rims on that baby, you got a car.
1: What about you, Amy?
0: The Tesla trucks are really ugly, but if I was to go older, I would say those PT Cruisers.
2: Yeah, dude.
1: Those are bad.
0: What a stupid car. Yeah, and the smart car.
2: Sometimes those PT Cruisers, you get the wood on the side, you're trying to be old and you're dumb.
1: Remember, it's on this list too, the Nissan Cube.
2: Yeah.
1: Like those boxy cubey thingies.
2: People, you loved them though. They were, I guess, kind of useful for something. I don't know what.
1: I have no idea. It's funny though, because Tesla Cybertruck is the number one.
0: Oh yeah,
1: ugliest one on this. There's a list of them here. Toyota Prius is actually number two.
0: Oh, I hate
1: Prius. Is
2: yeah, they're kind of ugly.
0: Always
2: yeah.
0: Rude drivers.
1: Yeah, pretentious. What's an AMC Pacer? Do you guys know?
2: Mm-mm. Yeah, those are so cool.
1: Are they?
2: Yeah, dude, they're so cool.
1: It says it looks like a bug. I have no idea.
2: Yeah,
1: what that
2: it
1: is.
2: Does. Okay. Like a Volkswagen bug. Kinda.
1: Yeah.
0: Where's the smart car on that thing?
1: Oh, I'm not even seeing the smart car on here. Yeah, must love it.
3: That's a hot one. Hot. 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

0: Vanilla Ice was going to put on a show this last weekend, but he canceled it. Not he himself. I'm sure they canceled it. But they canceled it due to weather despite no measurable, this is what it says, no measurable rain falling that evening.
1: Oh, no.
0: And I'm like, what's measurable to you? Because what a couple of drops of water can do to, like, sound stuff.
1: It's pretty bad.
0: Mm-hmm. So, I mean, even though it's like, we didn't get barely any rain. Well, barely any rain can ruin a day for a musician. But I will say this. There is a lot of technology advancements in live audio stuff where, like, you know, Wild Bill days and even Summer Nights, some of their stuff is, it's not like waterproof. Let's put it in the water. But, like, a little rain ain't going to hurt it. But lightning.
2: Oh.
0: Lightning and stuff.
1: Lightning's bad.
0: So, I mean, there's been shows that have been postponed or stopped, and there's not a drop in the ground of water, but the lightning's within 10 miles, like a Little League game.
2: Mm-hmm.
0: And so you can't, you know, because naturally, if you've got huge magnets flying in the sky of speakers, their lightning's like, what's up?
2: Yeah.
0: How you doing?
1: And so, I guess... Go ahead.
0: No, that's all I was saying.
1: I'm just curious. Like, let's get more into Vanilla Ice here. I didn't even know that he was still playing shows at all.
0: Oh, bro, yeah, that ice cream hasn't melted.
1: Yeah.
2: I think he still has a cable TV show, too.
1: I threw a quick Google in, and he's been TV frequently tours.
0: Oh, yeah.
1: What?
0: No, and he's not around.
1: I didn't even know he was allowed to play Ice Baby still.
2: He's not even been here.
0: I think he
1: opens. Oh, has he?
2: Yeah.
0: Yeah, nice. I think he opens for himself. I think he's got like a heavy, like a heavy metal band he opens for himself.
1: That's
0: and comes
1: cool.
0: back
2: he actually
0: out
2: puts
0: Vanilla
2: on a good
0: Ice.
2: Show.
0: Yeah.
1: Really? I want to see a Vanilla Ice show.
0: I do too. But yeah, it was part of a Freedom 250 celebration out on the front lawn, or not on the front lawn of the White House, but somewhere.
1: Yeah.
0: And they canceled because of weather. But I'm like, well, yeah. I mean, you start thinking about the safety of people, wind, lightning. I know some people are like, well, it didn't even rain. It's like, well.
1: Well, his name's Vanilla Ice, not Vanilla Rain.
0: And he definitely will melt in the rain.
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7: From the Waring Sturgis Ford Weather Center, I'm meteorologist Ember Sky. Sunny skies this morning with today's high reaching 89. Tonight brings an increasing chance of rain after midnight with a low of 59. Wednesday brings another chance of rain with afternoon highs near 86.
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0: went up there on the cats or the Roadhouse.
1: So, like, the shows, thinking of weather, Vanilla Ice's shows, I know this much, that if there is a show that I'm planning on playing, a lot of times they'll come to me and be like, Brandon, what's the call? There's some sketchy weather coming. What do you think? And I'll be like, I don't know.
2: Yeah.
1: Because I don't know. I guarantee you, if Vanilla Ice would have went and played that show, they would have got a storm. Right?
2: Mm-hmm.
1: But it's like, darned if you do, darned if you don't kind of thing. Mm-hmm. And six of one, half a dozen of the other, because all of a sudden, you cancel a show, and there'll be like the nicest weather you've ever seen.
2: Yeah, you know? Yeah.
1: I don't know why. It just works out that way. There's been times, one time, I played a show, it was East River, I think it was in Hartford, South Dakota. Weather was coming. They're like, I think it's going to dodge us. I'm like, well, let's set up. Let's get like we're going to play. We'll just tarp and make sure we're covered. Never rain. We start playing. We're probably an hour in, and they're like, hey, it circled back around, and we're thinking it's hell on damnation coming our way. And we're like, oh, no. So we tarp everything back up, and it rained pretty hard for about a half hour. We uncovered, and were able to keep playing, but probably wasn't the best idea.
2: Yep.
1: We had some electric stuff sitting in the water, but we did it anyways. We were like, you know, now I'm a little smarter and more broke, where I'm like, if something happened to my production, like, we're just done, you know? And so I'm like, yeah, we're going to have to call. They're like, what? I'm like, there's water dripping out of our power.
2: Oh, no.
1: Stuff. And so I can't power that back up. And yeah, it's.
2: I'll say this. I've had some plenty of experiences, especially with rain, playing live shows, especially street dances.
1: Yeah.
2: So we were playing a street dance in Gillette, I believe, one time. And,

0: There was no top for a beautiful stage, great sound, but there was no top like a lot of stages, like our Summer Night stage, you know what I mean? No top at all. So like, it looked like it was going to rain.
1: It was topless.
0: And it did start pouring about three songs from the end of our like show.
1: Oh, it's the worst.
0: So like just pouring rain, but we just played a full like a full 20 minutes of music just getting poured on. And since we kept playing, people didn't get scared and run away. They all just like swarmed up and we all just had a rain party.
2: That's a true rock star right there.
0: It was great.
1: It's cool. If your stuff is tarped enough and covered, where like the stuff that isn't waterproof at all,
0: mm-hmm.
1: no water,
0: yep.
1: amps and stuff. Yeah. Just keep playing if you can.
0: Oh yeah.
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11: Good morning from the Home Slice News Center. Saturday afternoon, crews with the Rockerville Volunteer Fire Department, Search and Rescue, and Keystone Ambulance rescued a 20-year-old who fell over 100 feet down the rocks on the north end of Boulder Hill. Rockerville says over 20 personnel were involved in the vertical rescue to reach the patient and lower them to the bottom of the hill. From there, the patient was taken to Keystone Ambulance waiting at the staging area. Meanwhile, the Johnson Siding Volunteer Fire Department responded to a motorcycle crash near the intersection of Placerville Road and Highway 44 West. Officials say two motorcyclists were hurt Sunday when they happened upon several turkeys in the roadway and had to lay their bikes down. Both parties were transported by an ambulance to the hospital for treatment of their injuries, which were not deemed to be serious. From the Home Slice News Center, I'm Gary Matthews reporting.
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0: It's Jelly Roll on the count with your Roadhouse. 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
1: I am too.
0: Hyped, man.
2: Yeah.
3: Should be fun. Yeah. Pretty excited about all the shows.
2: Yeah.
0: In honor of it, just so people can have a little sample, I thought we'd play one of your songs.
3: Let's do it.
0: It's my favorite one.
3: Oh, party action.
0: Party.
3: Yeah, let's go.
0: Little Brandon Jones for you this morning.
3: Turned it up.

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1: From the Rapid City Post, this is the Daily Slice for Tuesday, June 30th of 2026. I'm Amy Rose, and this is what's going on. Dinosaur Park's iconic symbol Dino will be lit red, white, and blue this week in observance of Rapid City's Real America Birthday Bash celebration. The special lighting will begin Wednesday night and continue through Sunday, coinciding with the dates of the Birthday Bash celebration. Dino is periodically turned different colors to recognize special events, activities, or designations, as approved by Rapid City Mayor Jason Solomon. In other news, several fireworks displays will be on tap in the Rapid City area and region during the upcoming Independence Day holiday period, with displays beginning this Thursday to celebrate America's 250th birthday. The city's Independence Day fireworks celebration will take place Saturday, July 4th, beginning at approximately 9:30 p.m. The 20 to 25 minute show will coincide with patriotic music on radio station 93.9 The Mix. Other fireworks displays in Rapid City include the Post 22 Baseball Firecracker Tournament display on Thursday night. The Black Hills Speedway Fireworks Show is scheduled after the races this Friday. And also on Friday, the annual Rapid City Elks Fireworks Show will take place from the Elks Golf Course. The Arrowhead Country Club Fireworks Show is slated for Saturday. And Saturday afternoon, crews with the Rockerville Volunteer Fire Department, Search and Rescue, and Keystone Ambulance rescued a 20-year-old who fell over 100 feet down the rocks on the north end of Boulder Hill in the Black Hills. The Rockerville Volunteer Fire Department said over 20 personnel were involved in the vertical rescue to reach the patient and lower them to the bottom of Boulder Hill. From there, the patient was transported to Keystone Ambulance, waiting at the staging area. An afternoon storm that brought winds, rain, and lightning made the rescue more challenging. In total, the rescue took 4.5 hours. And two motorcyclists were injured after encountering turkeys. Here's Gary Matthews with more.
2: The Johnson Siding Volunteer Fire Department responded to a motorcycle crash near the intersection of Placerville Road and Highway 44 West. Officials say two motorcyclists were hurt Sunday when they happened upon several turkeys in the roadway and had to lay their bikes down. Both parties were transported by an ambulance to the hospital for treatment of their injuries, which were not deemed to be serious. Rapid City Police said they were kept busy over the weekend with several DUI incidents. Police say their first one happened before the weekend on Thursday night when 40-year-old Christopher Taylor was arrested for DUI after crashing into several objects, including two parked cars, a residence, and a road sign. Then early Friday morning, police arrested Colton Jordan after he allegedly crashed into a street sign. And on Friday, police arrested a juvenile for DUI after a rollover crash on Skyline Drive. Police say several juveniles were inside the car when it crashed, but no serious injuries were reported. A Rapid City man has been sentenced to prison after pleading guilty to conspiracy to distribute a controlled substance. 40-year-old Lucius Muldrow was sentenced to 11 years in prison. He was indicted by a federal grand jury in September of 2025 and pleaded guilty in March.
1: And now for national and international news, here's Zachary Conger.
3: Good morning. Former NBA players Malik Beasley and Ed Davis have been indicted in the latest round of charges in the government's gambling investigation. Authorities say Beasley tailored his play while with the Milwaukee Bucks in 2024 based on bets on his performance, and others benefited, including Davis. Six people were named in the indictment returned in Brooklyn. Authorities say the scheme involved hundreds of thousands of dollars. There was no immediate comment from lawyers for Beasley and Davis. And in other news, Alex Murdaugh's retrial on murder charges in the killings of his wife and son has begun with a pretrial hearing. Monday's hearing aims to set deadlines for evidence exchange and schedule future proceedings. Media outlets have flocked to cover the case again after the South Carolina Supreme Court overturned his convictions and life sentence. Murdaugh's lawyers want him to appear in civilian clothes and without shackles. Murdaugh remains in prison serving 40 years for financial crimes, but he continues to adamantly deny the shooting deaths of his wife and son at their home in 2021.
1: And finally, Comcast is planning to split itself into two separate publicly traded companies by spinning off NBC Universal and Sky. The company said Monday that its board and management team think each company will be better positioned to pursue its own strategic priorities, invest for growth, and create long-term shareholder value as independent entities. Media and entertainment company NBC Universal includes a theme parks division, Universal Film and Television Studios, NBC and Telemundo Networks, Peacock, and Bravo. Its portfolio will now include European media business, Sky. That was it, your daily slice for Tuesday, June 30th of 2026. If you'd like to sponsor The Daily Slice, please contact us at news@rapidcitypost.com. The Daily Slice is a production of Home Slice Media Group and the Rapid City Post, hosted by Amy Rose with Gary Matthews and Zachary Conger, meteorologist Ember Sky, executive producer Mark Houston, engineered by Chris Jaquez. I'm Amy Rose. Have a great day.
4: Big pants. I think they're like made for stealing, you know? He has them blocked at the bottom so it doesn't go through. Came over here, looked around to see if anybody was looking, and he shoved it in his pants. Ended up going across the street to Publix. One of my employees was on break and saw all the rest of the stuff that he had.
5: Brisket, wine.
4: 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He ran off after we got the stuff back. By the time the cops got there, he was gone. But they have a good description. They have the video, and I'm sure he's on foot somewhere.
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0: It's Eric Church on the couch. Welcome back to the Roadhouse. All right, guys. You know, Big Michael's home.
1: Oh, yeah. Oh, boy.
0: So you know he got on his meat cannon. I'm holding up a big bag of meat cannon.
2: Oh, my gosh. I thought you were talking about something totally different.
1: You kept that a surprise this whole morning so far.
0: Yes, I did.
1: Oh, my gosh.
0: And I can't wait to eat it with you guys.
1: I can't wait to have some meat from Big Mike's meat cannon.
0: I'm holding Big Michael's meat in my hands.
1: God, what does that weigh?
0: It's pretty heavy. And yeah, it's got a lot of got a lot of girth to it.
1: Mike, if you're listening, I love you.
0: Yeah,
1: this is hilarious.
0: This has Hatch green chilies mixed in with
1: it. Okay, I'm stoked.
0: Yeah, and the next batch is going to have some jalapenos in it as well.
2: Yeah, I'd like to slide that meat in my mouth.
0: Don't you slide some in your mouth right now?
2: Jerky's great.
1: Please, can I?
0: Yeah, and we also bought my dad a meat cannon for Father's Day, so now they're going to be comparing their meat.
1: Okay, you've got your boy comparing his meat to your dad, and I'm about to put his
0: meat
1: in my
0: mouth. But we also have an issue. My dad lost his meat cannon.
2: Already?
0: He left it at my brother's house, and he doesn't know who picked it
2: up
0: for
2: him. They have pills for that.
0: Somebody picked up his meat cannon. He doesn't know who it was.
1: I just want everyone to know my mouth is full of Mike's meat right now.
2: Yeah, it's pretty good meat.
0: Is it good?
2: I've been to some parties like that where it's like, who grabbed my meat cannon?
0: Yeah.
2: Like, that was fun.
3: Hashtag morning. Hashtag fun.
4: Oh, that's fun.
3: Hashtag laughs.
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12: From the Waring Sturgis Ford Weather Center, I'm meteorologist Ember Sky. Sunny skies this morning with today's high reaching 89. Tonight brings an increasing chance of rain after midnight with a low of 59. Wednesday brings another chance of rain with afternoon highs near 86.
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1: Donna, you have a call on line two. 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
0: From the cubicle to the excavator.
2: Move that pile, Bob.
0: And everywhere in between. 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

0: there. I'm really excited. We're talking about Mike's big meat cannon. But now we get to go to Florida and continue to talk about meats.
1: Oh. I am Florida man.
2: And I'm Florida woman.
0: Yeehaw. There's a Florida man in Florida caught shoplifting, shoving meat down his pants.
1: Yeah, this
0: has happened before.
1: Yeah, buddy.
0: And they said that this guy had built a pocket in the middle of his pants.
1: A steak pocket?
0: They would hold things so they wouldn't fall down his legs. He put brisket in there.
1: Yeah.
0: A steak and a brisket were in his pants.
3: This is genius. I mean, don't steal people, but honestly, I've never thought of it.
0: A ribeye and a large brisket.
3: You just wear some real baggy pants. You go ahead and sew yourself a couple pockets in there. You can steal hot dogs, steaks, briskets. Dude, you can steal bottles of liquor. I've seen someone do that before.
0: He wasn't done with the meat. He also shoved a bottle of wine in his pants.
1: Boom. Yep.
0: And then he tried to get away.
1: Well, he had a date. Somebody should check his Tinder, you know?
0: My question is, after they caught him, did they put the stuff back on the shelf?
3: Ooh, I've never thought about that.
1: Yeah. They did. They don't want that in the story, but definitely.
0: You can't lose money on a brisket. That's an expensive piece of meat.
1: And it's probably wrapped in plastic. It isn't like
3: if it was a date,
1: raw brisket.
3: Yeah, if it was a date, it probably was an expensive bottle of wine.
0: Do you think it like at least became a clearance item?
1: No.
0: Some clearance
1: probably
0: brisket?
1: More. This is a crotched brisket.
0: Is that a brisket in your pants?
3: Or are you just happy to see me?
1: Or is that Mike's meat gun?
4: I think they're like made for stealing, you know? He has them blocked at the bottom so it doesn't go through. Came over here, looked around to see if anybody was looking, and he shoved it in his pants. Ended up going across the street to Publix. One of my employees was on break and saw all the rest of the stuff that he had.
5: Brisket, wine.
4: Called the cops and we got everything back. He ran off after we got the stuff back. By the time the cops got there, he was gone. But they have a good description, they have the video, and I'm sure he's on foot somewhere.
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0: Carly Pierce on the Cats. Welcome back to the Roadhouse.
1: Huge party going on this week, downtown Rapid City. Did you guys know the 1st of July is Wednesday?
2: Mm-hmm. Yeah.
1: And that happens to be tomorrow.
0: Yeah.
1: That's wild. Welcome to your last day of June. And then America turns 250 years old on Saturday, July 4th.
2: Are you excited?
1: I'm excited because I'm playing downtown Main Street Square July 3rd. And so it's really kind of a pretty cool deal. I've been able to be a part of a lot of really cool shows. You know, like, I played the 75th rally at the Buffalo Chip. That was rad.
2: Mm-hmm.
1: 80th rally downtown Sturgis, like 85th. Cool things like that, you know, monumental things. I've played some shows I can't even begin to list off that I'm like, weddings of distinguished gentlemen and ladies that I'm like, I have no business being around these people. You know what I mean? But because I'm in a band, I get to be a part of it. Things that was like, wow, I can't believe I got to do that. Now, here I am, born and raised in Rapid City, went to Dakota Middle School, Rapid Valley Elementary. It was supposed to go to Central, ended up graduating from Douglas. I've known people here my whole life, and it's wild because nobody knew who I was for the longest time, and I'm okay with that. And then now all of a sudden, they have the I don't know why, but they asked me to headline July 3rd in my own town for America's 250th birthday, and that's wild. It never escapes me that I get to do something so cool in my hometown. So I'm pretty excited about it.
2: I'd just like to say I really hadn't thought of it like that because I'm around you every day. And I know you're an amazing musician. I love what you do. And I forget that we take that for granted sometimes, especially you living as you and then me, like us being around you all the time. Dude, I just want to say congratulations, by the way. I haven't said that.
1: It's just kind of wild to think about, like, I've walked these. I went to the square. Mm-hmm. I've dreamt of playing music on the square to being able to. I've played there a lot now. Not a lot, but I've played there a few times. You know, things like that's where my mind is. And then here I go July 3rd and we get to, like, not just play on it, but we're the headliner right before the fireworks, possibly before the president speaks.
0: This actually hit me just yesterday. I heard the commercial. They were like, Brandon Jones and Chancey Williams and all this stuff. Yeah. And I was like, oh my gosh, Brandon's like got a really big gig here, you know?
1: It's huge, you know, and it's cool. And this is like one of those shows where even whether you're playing it or whether you're coming to it to see it, it's not just me, that's obviously, but it's the show itself and everything that goes into that whole week, starting July 1st till, you know, Sunday when it's all wrapped up, Saturday night, that it's like, wow, that was cool to go be a part of 250 years of America, the city of presidents, the Mount Rushmore is nearby, all the things.
0: Presidents and it's like, in town.
1: Where were you on America's 250th birthday? You know what I mean? Like, where'd that go down?
2: Yeah.
1: And this is going to be a cool thing to be a part of.
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4: From the Waring Sturgis Ford Weather Center, I'm meteorologist Ember Sky. Sunny skies this morning with today's high reaching 89. Tonight brings an increasing chance of rain after midnight with a low of 59. Wednesday brings another chance of rain with afternoon highs near 86.
5: Cat country. 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

0: Ella Langley, Be Her on the Cats. Welcome back to the Roadhouse. Talking about America turning 250.
1: Then, this last week in driving around, I mean, did you guys know I went to Williston and then went from Williston over to Brookings and back home, and that's a jaunt.
2: Yes.
1: You know? And all my driving, I was sitting there thinking to myself, wow, 250 years of America. That's a long time. And then I kind of started breaking it down thinking, actually, no. It's not that long. Have you guys had this thought in your own head, or am I the only one?
2: Absolutely.
1: Was I tripping on low sleep? Because it's like, we're only a couple generations deep in this thing. You know, like, my parents are probably only the fourth, maybe, fifth. I don't know. I haven't mathed this out, actually. Generations in America. Like, that's it. You know what I mean? Like, my grandpa might have been the third or fourth. He was born in 1910, my grandpa was. The one that I can remember when he was born. There's obviously two of them. But it's like, what?
0: I was just thinking about the same thing.
1: That's a trip. Yeah. My grandpa's grandpa was probably around in 1776.
0: It makes me feel like America's really not that old.
1: No.
2: It's not. I mean, look at Mel Brooks, famous. Everyone knows of Mel Brooks. Uh-huh. He just turned 100 yesterday or 2 days ago or something. I don't know when he did. But he's 100 years old. He's four generations, maybe three generations deep, depending on how old his people lived to be or when they had him.
1: You take his life away, and America celebrated 150 years when he was born-ish, right?
2: Yeah.
1: It's like all of a sudden, that really isn't all that long. That's one dude ago.
2: Exactly. Yeah, that's one guy ago.
1: One guy ago, and America was only 150 years. You know, we all know people who are about 100 years old now.
0: But think about this. The next time Rapid City opens their next time capsule, we're going to be dead.
1: When are they going to open that thing?
0: The next 50 years, right? Or 150?
1: I don't remember. But if it's 50 years, I got that.
2: Oh, I'm good, yeah.
1: I'll take that.
0: I'm probably not.
1: No, you will, too. You'll be in your 90s.
2: No, I'll be in my 90s, and you will be beautiful 160-year-old woman I've ever met.
1: I'll be
0: here in spirit.
1: I'll push you out on your wheelchair. They'll be like, look, it's the people from the Roadhouse back in the... Back in them days. And hey, Joe.
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1: Are there whitening strips that are damaging?
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11: Good morning from the Hope Slice News Center. Dinosaur Park's iconic symbol, Dino, will be lit red, white, and blue this week in observance of Rapid City's Real America Birthday Bash celebration. 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Several fireworks displays will be on tap in the Rapid City area during the upcoming Independence Day holiday. Displays begin Thursday to celebrate America 250. The city's Independence Day fireworks celebration is Saturday, July 4th at 9:30 p.m. Other displays in Rapid City include the Post 22 Baseball Firecracker Tournament display on Thursday night, the Black Hills Speedway Fireworks Show after the races Friday, and also on Friday, the annual Rapid City Elks Fireworks Show will take place. 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From the Home Slice News Center, I'm Gary Matthews reporting.
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1: We have a big parade every year on the 4th of July. It's the biggest event in my town every year. There are 500 people in the parade and 500 people who are watching the parade. We have exactly enough people to have a parade. If someone stays home, they're kind of ruining the parade. Here's what I love about the parade is after it's over, nobody leaves. Nobody has anywhere to go. There's only one suitable street in my town for a parade. And when the parade gets out of town, it doesn't know what to do either. And there's this moment of confusion. And then it just flips around and it comes back. And everybody just watches the other side of the parade again.
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0: Walker, Hayes, and AA on the Cats. 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
1: Oh, guys, last week or yesterday, was it yesterday we talked about this?
2: That was definitely last week.
1: Was it last week? I don't know. We were talking about a beautiful little giraffe, a 3-year-old giraffe named Gracie.
2: And how tall was it?
1: Well, that's the funny thing. A 3-year-old giraffe is still like 1,000 pounds and 10 feet tall. So
0: it was yesterday, actually.
1: It was yesterday.
2: Was it?
1: Wow, dude. This America 250 just got my mind racing. I'm so excited about this weekend. But no, it's crazy. They lost a 10-foot tall, 1,000-pound giraffe. In Texas, and they had a helicopter searching like a 7,500 square mile area. Couldn't find this giraffe. They didn't find this giraffe. They finally just did, but they didn't find it for like 2.5 weeks. But anyway, like I said, Gracie's home, safe and sound.
2: Yeah.
1: Yeah, she was 4 miles away.
0: I think I have a recording of them talking about
1: it. Yeah.
2: Let's go.
1: Let's hit that thing, Riley.
3: We have located her. She's fat and happy and safe. She just decided to go on a little fling and had a bit of a catch-me-if-you-can attitude there for a minute. But we've located her. She's safe, and we will be happy to update everybody at the Welcome Home Gracie party.
0: She's fat and happy.
1: The Welcome Home Gracie party. That's awesome, dude.
2: That's wild.
0: Is she a spotted giraffe?
1: Aren't all giraffes spotted?
2: I believe they all are, Amy. There was a time me and her argued on radio whether giraffes had spots, and I was so blown away. She was saying it with conviction. I thought maybe I was wrong.
0: I thought they were just brown.
1: Oh, really? I mean, you never seen the movie Madagascar?
2: Or a giraffe at all.
0: Maybe some are,
1: yeah, exactly.
0: Maybe some are spotted, maybe some are plain, you know?
2: No.
1: A giraffe is a very distinct look, you know?
2: You know what's a trip is those black zebras. Whoa! Stripes.
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20: From the Waring Sturgis Ford Weather Center, I'm meteorologist Ember Skye. Sunny skies this morning.
6: with today's high reaching 89. Tonight brings an increasing chance of rain after midnight with a low of 59. Wednesday brings another chance of rain with afternoon

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0: Chevy Silverado. There's Bailey Zimmerman on the cast.
1: So I got to tell you guys a story. So have you ever went swimming at a pool? This used to happen to us all the time, especially when my kids were younger, my older two. We'd go to like all the different pools around town. It happened more, it felt like indoors, but like they'd be like, boo, they blow the whistle, and you're like, it's not pool break. What the heck's going on? Mm-hmm. And they're like, sorry, we're going to be closed for a little while. We got to let the chlorine do a little cleaning. Mm-hmm. A kid pooped in the pool. You know, there's like a Snickers bar, a little brown trout
2: floating
1: around.
2: The lazy river.
1: You know, and you're like, somebody got to catch it.
2: I've absolutely had to get out of the pool. During my friend's kid's birthday party at Waikiki, this happened.
1: Touched my leg.
2: Yeah, that totally happened. They had to clean out the pool.
1: It wasn't a barracuda. Anyways. Sorry. What is it? I had those two little corn eyes just staring.
2: Oh, my God.
1: But anyway, that kind of stuff happens. Now, I'm going to tell you a story about a guy. A guy, literally. 19-year-old man in the UK. He admitted to deliberately defecating in a community pool 18 times over several months. 18 times over several months. He's 19.
0: Why?
1: I don't know. The incident happened at this swimming pool where it is a charity-run pool. Like, they're self-funded. They run this charity-run. They don't have a swimming pool without it. It's a charity-run pool. And he goes there and poops in it 18 times over several months. They're like, the amount of problems this has caused, our funds have been depleted by these incidents, and in any donations or offers of financial help would be great. Because naturally, they got to close the pool. They got to issue refunds. They got to clean it. People quit coming because they're like, don't go to that pool. It's charity, but people be pooping in it.
2: He literally single-handedly ruined this charity. Like, yeah. They depleted all of their finances, they
1: Plus,
2: said.
1: Plus, they had to go back. They're like, who's doing this?
2: Uh-huh.
1: They could not figure out who's pooping in their pool. Finally, staff reviewed their CCTV, their little whatever cameras and stuff, and they were like, it's freaking 19-year-old dude. It's a dude, like a full-grown human pooping in the pool as an adult.
2: You know,
1: who does this?
2: I'll say this. I would say after like the second or third time, I mean, not the first time, maybe. Yes, someone pooped in the pool. Whoops. The second or third time, though, I would definitely review the CCTV cameras. It is a little wild to me that they waited till 19 times. Well, like, okay, this is finally getting out of hand.
1: My thought was maybe they had been, but they're like, what in the world? Mm-hmm. 9 times, 10 times in, 12 times. At 12 times, I'm like, all right. We are hiring more lifeguards. There's going to be one on every corner. You're staring at butts the whole time. Like, who's doing it? You know what I mean? Because and also, if a pool's kind of busy and you're swimming around, what are you just dropping trowel a little bit and just letting it float out? Or are you pooping in your shorts and then rinsing it out and leaving? Like, I've never pooped in the pool. I don't even think I've ever done it as a baby.
0: It would be hard to do with the pressure,
2: I mean, maybe, I don't know. Maybe you like get underwater first, you do it quick. And then pull it up, out.
1: Depending on your diet,
0: We got to take a break. I know we want to talk about this more.
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0: Welcome back. There's Hooked by Dylan Scott on the cat.
1: So then when you're talking about that 19-year-old serial pooper, that's what I'm going to call him. I mean, you 19 times, you murder five people and you're a serial killer. You know what I mean? You eat five bowls of cereal in a row, you're a serial killer. Mm-hmm. And I know this because people call me that. And so 19-year-old dude, 18 times pooped over several months in this pool deliberately. He admitted to it. When they caught him, he said, yeah, it was me. Here's my thing. We were talking about it. We were talking about while the music's playing. How do you ever find love? How does eventually you're going to want to, I don't know, at 19, I met my ex-wife, you know, 18, 19 years old. You know what I mean? You're going to want to meet love, and his name's probably getting blasted all over, as it should. And then, I don't know, it's not in this article, but it's like, how's a girl going to be like on Tinder going, he's attractive, he's cute, and then, wait, isn't that the serial pooper?
2: Oh, no.
0: Is he going to be like Amber Turd and like poop in their bed and stuff? Is this a thing that he does?
1: Maybe it's his fetish.
2: You know what? I'm just going to say, for the counter argument to this, he is now known for being a serial pooper. And a lot of people are nervous to tell people about their fetishes and the stuff they like. Or if they're even weird. People might not find out you're weird till way later. And then all of a sudden you have a ruined relationship or something weird.
1: You're 10 years deep in a marriage and you're like, I actually kind of like pooping in pools.
2: if there's a weird, weird woman out there that likes that stuff, she now knows for a fact that he is weird also.
0: He's probably in jail. And she's going to start writing him, and like she finds it attractive. Oh my gosh, you're a serial pooper.
2: Gosh.
0: Oh, I found you on the black internet or whatever it is.
2: He could become a superhero, and he could go by the Cleveland Steamer.
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10: From the Waring Sturgis Ford Weather Center, I'm meteorologist Ember Sky. Sunny skies this morning, with today's high reaching 89. Tonight brings an increasing chance of rain after midnight, with a low of 59. Wednesday brings another chance of rain, with afternoon highs near 86.
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0: Black Hills' favorite country and your Roadhouse show. It's time to play a game called That's a Great Question. Brought to you by Murphy's.
1: It's a good game. It's a good game.
2: It's a really good game.
0: I wonder if Murphy's likes it.
2: They love it.
1: Yeah.
2: I've asked them twice. The question is, research shows people are more likely to pet an angry dog if it's wearing this. What would it be?
0: Perfume?
1: It's got that hair on it.
0: Hello?
2: No, your clue is one small fashion accessory can make a dog seem much friendlier than it really is.
0: It's got to be a bow.
1: A leash. One of them, a collar.
0: A mouth thing. Collar with spikes.
2: Keep guessing. The collar with spikes is a definite no.
1: 100% I will go pet a dog with a muzzle.
0: Text in your guess, 348.

0: book moving on.
1: Okay, Zachy, it's time. That's a great question.
2: Let's get that answer. The question was, research shows people are more likely to pet an angry dog if it's wearing this. What is it?
1: A diaper.
2: That's hilarious, but no. I mean, maybe, but no.
3: A vest?
2: Your clue was, one small fashion accessory can make a dog seem much friendlier than it really is.
1: A bandana.
2: It is a bandana.
1: Are you serious?
2: You got her.
3: Wow, look at you.
2: So regardless of demeanor, if a dog is wearing a bandana, people are like, I'll pet it then.
3: Oh, yeah, somebody tied the bandana on it. The dog must be half patient.
2: Yeah.
1: Must be clean, bathed.
2: Exactly, yeah. That's what people assume. But you know what's funny is I had a friend who, after high school, became kind of like a nomad. And when I say that, I mean like a train hopper and pretty homeless and stuff. And he had a dog that was like super vicious because they lived like a street life. And he came back to town one time and the dog had a bandana. And it started out white, but this bandana was now brown. Because I knew cool. The dog. It was the same bandana since before he left. And so I did not want to pet a dog, though, because it was a...
1: Is this a Netflix
2: It's a real person.
1: Is this real life?
3: This is the coolest thing I've ever heard.
1: Needs to be a Netflix
2: I've had a wild life, guys. I got older and cooler, so I decided not to hang out with scrubs no more.
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4: Good morning from the Home Slice News Center. Saturday afternoon, crews with the Rockerville Volunteer Fire Department, Search and Rescue, and Keystone Ambulance rescued a 20-year-old who fell over 100 feet down the rocks on the north end of Boulder Hill. Rockerville says over 20 personnel were involved in the vertical rescue to reach the patient and lower them to the bottom of the hill. From there, the patient was taken to Keystone Ambulance waiting at the staging area. Meanwhile, the Johnson Siding Volunteer Fire Department responded to a motorcycle crash near the intersection of Placerville Road and Highway 44 West. Officials say two motorcyclists were hurt Sunday when they happened upon several turkeys in the roadway and had to lay their bikes down. Both parties were transported by an ambulance to the hospital for treatment of their injuries, which were not deemed to be serious. From the Home Slice News Center, I'm Gary Matthews reporting.
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0: on the Cat with the Roadhouse. We talked about BJ shows, so coming up we're going to talk about Zachy shows and Amy's shows.
1: Yeah, let's talk about Amy's shows a lot.
0: Did you know that I have shows too?
2: Oh, yeah.
0: You guys don't even know.
1: Yeah.
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2: Where are you playing, Zach?
1: I am actually playing a show. I will be playing a show Friday. I'm not going to get too far into that because I don't want to take because
2: where are you at? I want to know.
1: On Friday, I'm going to be at the Prairie Dog out in Hill City.
2: Freaking sick.
1: The Prairie Dog's cool. I'm going to be playing with High Rise. It's going to be Camp Comfort, High Rise, and the Alley Cats.
0: Are you going to be Prairie Dogging while you do it?
1: Better believe it, dude. They got delicious hot dogs and pizza there, and a cool, beautiful backyard stage, and it like leads right up to the river where they have a bunch of seating and stuff, and it's just, it's a great environment.
2: Sounds beautiful.
1: But yeah, just a big reggae show for the Friday the 3rd. On the 4th, I'm off, and we're going to do some things and watch some fireworks and have some fun. And then on Sunday the 5th, actually, if anyone wants a recovery show, Mr. Woo's in Deadwood will be hosting myself and my friends as Camp Comfort playing live music.
2: Oh yeah, dude, I seen their lineup at Mr. Woo's. They got a pretty good lineup all weekend.
1: Mm-hmm.
0: Well, we've talked about both of your shows. Maybe we should come back and talk about my show.
1: Yes,
2: let's do that.
0: Shows,
1: okay, please.
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7: yes.
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2: 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Let's go back to the whitening strips. You say yes.
7: 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It's a case by case. 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But that's why I say yes, because I know they work for people.
2: Are there whitening strips that are damaging?
7: The overall strength of the material that is used to whiten our teeth on those strips is below what we hand out in the office, so they should be safer.
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13: From the Waring Sturgis Ford Weather Center, I'm meteorologist Ember Sky. Sunny skies this morning, with today's high reaching 89. Tonight brings an increasing chance of rain after midnight, with a low of 59. Wednesday brings another chance of rain, with afternoon highs near 86.
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1: I'll make coffee. You also make coffee. After the coffee contest, we'll start working.

0: and George Burns on the Cats. So 4th of July is coming up. America's turning 250. Brandon's got a huge show down at Maytree Square. Oh, my gosh. I'm so excited for you.
1: Don't just come for the whole thing.
2: Yeah.
0: Yeah. And Zachy, you're performing at the Prairie Dogs. And me.
1: Yeah. Where are you going to be performing at?
0: Oh, all over.
1: Yeah. If somebody doesn't hire you to sing the national anthem this week,
0: they didn't.
1: They've done it wrong.
0: They didn't.
1: They messed up.
2: Oh, well, I heard.
0: Last weekend,
1: honestly, you probably sing the national anthem better than a lot of people in this town.
0: Why didn't anybody hire me?
1: I don't think
0: they know. Do you know who sings the best national anthem I've ever heard is Marge from Stereo.
1: Oh, yeah.
2: Margie.
0: Holy crap.
1: She did it during the stock show?
0: Yes.
1: I was like, hey, girl.
0: Hosted that Summer Nights, and I was just, the whole time, my mouth's just like, my God.
1: She got some pipes, bro.
0: Why is she not famous?
1: I don't know. I really don't.
2: Couldn't tell you. Maybe she will be, though, still. Who knows?
1: She's gorgeous. You're
2: never too old to do
0: cool
2: stuff.
0: She is gorgeous.
2: She's beautiful.
0: I've never known anybody personally that can sing that good.
2: I feel like you should be singing, like, before the president speaks or whatever at Mount Rushmore. That'd be really cool.
0: Oh, that would be awesome. Yeah.
2: Hey, if anyone can get us hooked up on that, Amy would love to sing the national anthem before the president speaks at Mount Rushmore.
0: Yeah, while he's walking out.
2: Yeah. Well, she could give him a handshake and a hug.
1: Walk out. He'd probably stand there and salute, you know, because the national anthem's
0: that's
1: on.
0: That's true.
1: But yeah, maybe, and he might be 5 foot away from you.
0: Oh my gosh, that'd be so weird. Cool.
2: Someone set this up for us. I know someone's got the power.
1: Why?
0: Even a lookalike president.
1: I wish I could have done something and Joe Biden would have smelled my hair or something, you know what I mean? And then get Trump to come over and like talk to me.
2: And then rub the smell of your back.
1: You got a beard on you or whatever he said.
2: Yeah,
0: you got
2: dude.
0: The best beard.
1: You got the beard. I've seen a lot of beards. You know, I've seen some beards in my day. What would he even say to some idiot like me?
0: What would he look like with your beard?
2: Ooh.
1: Probably cool.
0: Do you think he'd try to grab it and comb it over his
2: top of his head?
1: That'd be awesome. It'd be off to the side.
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4: 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I like that it is fun. It's easy to like listen to and sing along to.
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13: 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Dinosaur Park's iconic symbol, Dino, will be lit red, white, and blue this week in observance of Rapid City's Real America Birthday Bash celebration. 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Displays begin Thursday to celebrate America 250. The city's Independence Day fireworks celebration is Saturday, July 4th at 9:30 p.m. Other displays in Rapid City include the Post 22 Baseball Firecracker Tournament display on Thursday night, the Black Hills Speedway Fireworks Show after the races Friday, and also on Friday, the annual Rapid City Elks Fireworks Show will take place. 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
1: So, yeah, I played Stardust Fest a couple days ago, this last weekend. It was awesome. Great time. Did the songwriter
2: Seen some
1: round.
2: Vids.
1: Yeah, it was pretty cool. Anyway, I just wanted to say I'm super stoked about my guitar that I just got.
2: Yeah?
1: Yeah. That Martin that I was playing, if you saw that video.
2: From the old Haggerty's?
1: Yeah. I did get it from Haggerty's. Yes, I did.
2: Dude, it just goes into, and I'm not going to spend a lot of time on this, we have a really good music store in this town.
1: We really do.
2: To be able to go somewhere and either buy a Martin... a Gibson, a Taylor,
1: mm-hmm.
2: or, you know, PRS, if you're into that kind of stuff, but acoustic thing.
1: Plus
2: acoustic.
1: A plethora of electric guitars. Yeah, you can look fine. Drums.
0: I love that everybody that works there is a musician. They know what they're
2: that
0: talking
2: helps.
0: About.
2: Mm-hmm. That helps a lot. But, I mean, traveling around and going to music stores, that's not a thing.
1: It's ever. Not, and you it's just get so spoiled.
2: If
1: you,
2: so wild.
1: If you haven't traveled a lot and played shows like we have for our bands... Yeah. You the first time you do and you go to another town, you just expect that there's like, hey, what's your guys' music store?
2: Yeah.
1: And they're like, we don't even have one sometimes. I'm like, what?
2: Or it's like a bigger city, so you're like, I bet you their guitar store is ridiculously awesome. And then you walk in and it's like a pawn shop.
1: And they mostly have pianos.
2: And it's like, it isn't bad, but you're like, oh, I was expecting so much more out of this.
0: Sioux Falls has a good music store too.
2: Yeah, they have a guitar center.
1: They have a guitar center.
0: Is that what it is?
2: Yeah, and it's like the Walmart of guitar stores. It's like, yeah, they got
0: they're
2: stuff.
0: Friendly in there if you need something in a crunch.
1: And I'll say this, I don't want to rag too much on Guitar Center because Guitar Center is not, they're not all the same. There's a, one of my favorite guitar stores or music stores in general is a Guitar Center in Colorado, in Denver. I think it's in, yeah, the Denver Guitar Center is great. The one in Sioux Falls, it's not like bad or anything. They have the stuff you might want, but like my last experience, I'm not trying to hate on any business, but my last experience was the service wasn't that great. And the guys didn't really know what they were doing there.
2: Yeah.
1: That's whatever.
2: That was my experience.
1: Yeah. And then traveling around and like hearing that like people do have a music store, you're just like, oh, cool. And then you go check it out and you're like, oh no, this is not that good. Yeah. Minneapolis has the closest thing to what Haggerty's pulls off here that I've ever experienced. And I wish I could freaking think of the music store right now, but it's a cool little spot and it's home. Oh, it's a homegrown, all local, and everyone cool. knows what they're doing there.
2: That's
1: and talking
2: huge.
1: About. They have great guitar rooms for just playing. They have
2: That's
1: drums,
2: huge.
1: Everything. They have everything just like Hags. I don't think we want to call it Hags anymore. But anyway, yeah, I love my guitar. Thank you, Haggerty's.
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4: From the Waring Sturgis Ford Weather Center, I'm meteorologist Ember Sky. Sunny skies this morning with today's high reaching 89. Tonight brings an increasing chance of rain after midnight with a low of 59. Wednesday brings another chance of rain with afternoon highs near 86.
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0: Mr. Zach John King there on the Cats, and the Roadhouse is done for the day.
1: We done.
0: We done. We did it.
2: Just like that. We's over.
1: We's over.
2: It's going to be good. I can't wait. It's going to be a wild week, dude. We're Tuesday in on this thing, and it's a...
3: Yeah. Oh, here comes Dr. Influencer Mark Houston.
2: He's walking in the hallways, Dr. Influencer, whiskey connoisseur Mark Houston. He'll be back later for second shift.
0: He needs a better name like Zach John King. You
3: know? That is a cool
2: name.
3: That's
2: a way cooler name than Mark Houston.
0: Mark John King.
3: Zach Kong King. That's going to be my name.
2: I like that.
0: All right, let's go.
3: Bye.
0: We're all done here. Adios, amigos.
2: Just like that, the show is wrapped up.
0: Smell you later.
3: Let's kiss.

0: 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Okay, here we go.
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0: Yeah.
1: Love the music. Love the music.
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6: From the Waring Sturgis Ford Weather Center, I'm meteorologist Ember Sky. Sunny skies this morning, with today's high reaching 89. Tonight brings an increasing chance of rain after midnight, with a low of 59. Wednesday brings another chance of rain, with afternoon highs near 86.
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6: From the Waring Sturgis Ford Weather Center, I'm meteorologist Ember Sky. Sunny skies this morning, with today's high reaching 89. Tonight brings an increasing chance of rain after midnight, with a low of 59. Wednesday brings another chance of rain, with afternoon highs near 86.
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She said, honey, what would you do if you'd have never met me? I just laughed, said, I don't know, but I could take a couple guesses.

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7: From the Waring Sturgis Ford Weather Center, I'm meteorologist Ember Sky. Sunny skies this morning with today's high reaching 89. Tonight brings an increasing chance of rain after midnight with a low of 59. Wednesday brings another chance of rain with afternoon highs near 86.
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8: From the Waring Sturgis Ford Weather Center, I'm meteorologist Ember Sky. Sunny skies this morning with today's high reaching 89. Tonight brings an increasing chance of rain after midnight with a low of 59. Wednesday brings another chance of rain with afternoon highs near 86.
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8: From the Waring Sturgis Ford Weather Center, I'm meteorologist Ember Sky. Sunny skies continue this afternoon with a high near 89. Tonight brings a chance of rain with thunderstorms possible after midnight and a low around 59. Wednesday brings another chance of rain and thunderstorms with a high near 86.

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1: Are there whitening strips that are damaging?
2: The overall strength of the material that is used to whiten our teeth on those strips is below what we hand out in the office, so they should be safer.
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11: From the Waring Sturgis Ford Weather Center, I'm meteorologist Ember Sky. Sunny skies continue this afternoon with a high near 89. Tonight brings a chance of rain with thunderstorms possible after midnight and a low around 59. Wednesday brings another chance of rain and thunderstorms with a high near 86.
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11: From the Waring Sturgis Ford Weather Center, I'm meteorologist Ember Sky. Sunny skies continue this afternoon with a high near 89. Tonight brings a chance of rain with thunderstorms possible after midnight and a low around 59. Wednesday brings another chance of rain and thunderstorms with a high near 86.
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1: This 4th of July, while Mount Rushmore is proudly looking over the Black Hills, I'll bet they're giving America a big old thumbs up. 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
3: From the Waring Sturgis Ford Weather Center, I'm meteorologist Ember Skye. Sunny skies continue this afternoon with a high near 89. Tonight brings a chance of rain with thunderstorms possible after midnight and a low around 59. Wednesday brings another chance of rain and thunderstorms with a high near 86.
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5: From the Waring Sturgis Ford Weather Center, I'm meteorologist Ember Sky. Sunny skies continue this afternoon with a high near 89. Tonight brings a chance of rain with thunderstorms possible after midnight and a low around 59. Wednesday brings another chance of rain and thunderstorms with a high near 86.
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9: From the Waring Sturgis Ford Weather Center, I'm meteorologist Ember Sky. Sunny skies continue this afternoon with a high near 89. Tonight brings a chance of rain with thunderstorms possible after midnight and a low around 59. Wednesday brings another chance of rain and thunderstorms with a high near 86.
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0: Brad, Sam Hunt on the Cat. Hard to forget. June 30, 2026.
1: It's the final day of June.
0: It is. This is it. And I'm.
1: Why is time going by so fast?
0: Because you get older. There's a whole. There's been a whole. Yeah. There has been a whole study about this.
2: They turned off the churn, and we're all. And time is just. You know,
0: no.
2: Everything
0: no.
2: Is
0: it's
2: wrong.
0: Because
2: everything
0: it's all mental.
2: Bad.
0: It's all in your brain.
2: No.
0: And this is what happens.
2: They turned off.
0: There's a very famous quote that says, "When you get this age, Stitch."
2: Our timeline has been
0: the days
2: occupied.
0: The days are long and the years are short. That's what it is right now.
2: No.
0: And that's what's happening. You look at this.
2: It's way
0: you look at where we're at currently right now, right? 4th of July weekend's coming up.
1: Yeah,
0: and
1: a
0: then,
1: lot of fun
0: then,
1: things coming up. We're going to be so excited to talk about it.
0: In 2 weeks, it'll be mid-July already. In 3 weeks, it'll be the rally.
2: Mm-hmm.
0: And then it will be
2: the fair.
0: Christmas.
1: About the fair.
0: And then it's football
1: season.
0: Right. But pretty soon that'll be over and you'll be complaining again.
1: And then next year it will be July 4th, 2027.
0: All over.
1: 251st birthday of America.
0: And you'll be another year
1: we'll
0: older.
1: We'll have state fairs and cotton candy and fireworks to
0: and
1: blow off your hands with.
0: Won't have anybody sitting in that chair over there.
2: No,
0: so
2: stop
0: that's
2: it.
0: That's how it's going to be.
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13: From the Waring Sturgis Ford Weather Center, I'm meteorologist Ember Sky. Sunny skies continue this afternoon with a high near 89. Tonight brings a chance of rain with thunderstorms possible after midnight and a low around 59. Wednesday brings another chance of rain and thunderstorms with a high near 86.
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1: I think you were gone when Wyoming had that tornado that hit. I don't think you were in the state here in Wright, which isn't too far from here. And they don't usually, they wait a minute until it's all kind of over and done with a little, and then they come out and tell you what category it was. How familiar are you with tornado categories?
2: F5 from Twister.
1: They're not called that anymore. They're EF is what it is for enhanced Fujita scale.
2: What?
1: The enhanced fajita scales.
2: Fajita scales.
1: So delicious.
2: I'm all right with that.
1: This one in Wyoming now was the EF2 is what it was. It did destroy, I believe, a home or messed up a home pretty good, I think.
2: Nice.
1: In Savageton.
2: It's a professional broadcaster talking to you folks.
1: No, but I was looking into, like, so what are the rest of them? That goes from EF0 to EF5. And if you've ever watched the movie Twister, yeah, you know what an F5 is. F5 means you can have winds over 200 miles an hour. Mm-hmm. Those are the most powerful winds on Earth.
2: Mm-hmm.
1: Do you know the worst tornado we've ever had in this country?
2: No.
1: March 18th.
2: It was in Oklahoma?
1: 1925.
2: Okay.
1: It was not. It killed 695 people.
2: Oh, my God.
1: Missouri,
2: because
1: Illinois,
2: it didn't have the
1: Indiana.
2: NWS back then, huh?
1: No, this is, you're kind of close. So what happened was, this had winds that hit 219 miles an hour with gusts, Stitch, to 300 miles an hour. Nobody saw it coming because the forecasters were discouraging people from using the word tornado because they feared it would cause a panic. So 700 people died because they didn't want you to say, oh, hey, look, a tornado. In those winds, you wouldn't have time.
2: Well, they didn't have the National Weather Service. They don't have the alert management system.
1: Right. But that's why we have it now. Go ahead and say, if you see a tornado, Stitch, I want you to tell me. I want you to say, hey, Houston, look right there. Tornado.
2: Do you remember when
1: I'm going to get out of
2: there was that famous photo. This was years and years ago because, like, you know, the Black Hills obviously don't get a lot of tornadoes. Now, the plains might, and, like, obviously Wyoming does, and there's areas around us, but the Black Hills hardly ever get tornadoes. But there was one tornado in the hills, and there was a picture. And I remember, I think the Journal posted it. I can't remember. It was so long ago, but there was a tornado in the middle. Like if you were in Spearfish looking towards Deadwood, you know, like that highway right there, you could see the tornado over the hills.
1: It's beautiful. Nature's beautiful.
2: I mean, scary.
1: Powerful, scary, beautiful.
2: I don't think anybody died. There might've been a squirrel that flew away, but it's fine.
1: Laughing at the squirrels, huh? The monkeys of the Midwest?
2: No, not at all.
1: Way to go, buddy.
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0: 97.7, Luke Bryan. I've got Stitch on tornado watch right now. He's looking to see when the last one was that touched down here. But I'm just blown away by...
1: The last confirmed tornado to directly impact the Black Hills occurred on May 21st, 2021, when the National Weather Service confirmed that two brief tornadoes launched down in the southern Black Hills.
0: Oh, the southern Black Hills. That hardly counts. Right?
1: Well,
0: that can't count for us up here. I wonder,
1: Why did they say National Weather Service?
0: Did they
1: three
0: say what
1: times?
0: It was? Did they say what category they were? What EF number was it? Because now I really want to know just how bad they were.
1: No.
0: Okay. So we will get them relatively regularly. But again, it's been 5 years since the last one categorically has touched down.
1: I don't even know what picture this is from, but look at that tornado in the hills. When was that?
0: I don't know.
1: I don't know either.
0: You know, so just be careful. And we're not bringing that up because we're worried about any of this. There aren't even any supposed severe thunderstorms that are supposed to pop up as we
1: get into... Yeah, it's going to be a perfect 4th of July weekend.
0: Mid-80s, a chance of thunderstorms. But again, if it's 20, 30% or less, we're not going to have much to worry about. We are going to talk about what's coming up, though, for the 250th.

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11: From the Waring Sturgis Ford Weather Center, I'm meteorologist Ember Sky. Sunny skies continue this afternoon with a high near 89. Tonight brings a chance of rain with thunderstorms possible after midnight and a low around 59. Wednesday brings another chance of rain and thunderstorms with a high near 86.
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0: Justin Moore, you, me, and whiskey. That's like my favorite combination. Love it on the cat. Tomorrow we'll officially get the 250th celebration underway. It'll start at 7 o'clock tomorrow night at the Bandshell with the Air Force Band that we'll be performing.
1: Correct.
0: And that's kind of how we're going to ease into all of this. And if you go to visitrapidcity.com, I was on there early this morning and I was looking at their website. They have, and I thought this was, whoever did this, I just want to give you guys a huge shout out for this. Because I think you made a lot of people very happy by giving away the secret of where the best place is to watch the fireworks. They did a whole page of watch locations.
1: Okay.
0: For where you're supposed to see them.
1: And for some executive golf course?
0: Well, this is for...
1: Or for the hills?
0: Well, right now, this is for the drone show specifically.
1: Okay.
0: Okay, the obvious spot, Memorial Park and right downtown.
1: Yeah.
0: Because this launches from Central.
1: Mm-hmm.
0: The iconic spot, Dinosaur Park and Skyline Drive. Mm-hmm. But...
1: That's going to be
0: very
1: really
0: limited.
1: Busy.
0: Very limited. And yeah, if you don't get up there early, you won't get up there.
1: Yeah.
0: M Hill at Hanson Larson Memorial Park. But that's a hike.
1: Mm-hmm.
0: So you're going to need a flashlight and everything.
1: You
0: too,
1: know where else is the best place to watch it? My house.
0: I'll send people to your place
1: if you keep bringing it up.
0: Okay.
1: No.
0: Keep bringing it up.
1: There's just a perfect area.
0: Haley Park is another one.
1: Where's Haley Park at?
0: That is two blocks just south of the executive golf course. Haley Park is right here. Haley Park is right.
1: Oh.
0: Yeah, it's right here.
1: Okay. Also, from our studios.
0: Right. The studios are going to be great. We're going to have people on our deck outside watching it. if you want, you'll be able to see this drone show from Wilson Park.
1: Really?
0: If you don't want to get all the way downtown.
1: Well, you know, up by Wilson Park, like you are elevated.
0: Yes, exactly. So if you go up Mount Rushmore Road and kind of camp out there, they're saying it will be a pretty good place to see this if you want to avoid all the...
1: It goes 600 feet into the air.
0: Something like that.
1: And 500 drones. So it's going to be hard to miss it in general.
0: It should be. Horace Mann Park is also going to be... That's kind of the underrated spot, they said.
1: That's by my house.
0: Yeah, that'll be right by you. Just they can swing by. Because I know you'll be loud enough. They will find you.
1: Oh, yeah. And I'm proud to be in America. American.
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14: From the Waring Sturgis Ford Weather Center, I'm meteorologist Ember Sky. Sunny skies continue this afternoon with a high near 89. Tonight brings a chance of rain with thunderstorms possible after midnight and a low around 59. Wednesday brings another chance of rain and thunderstorms with a high near 86.
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1: Another great resource you can find if you go to visitrapidcity.com for what's happening with the 250 celebration is they do have information on where you can park, which I think this is very helpful. Good news, July 2nd, 3rd, and 4th, the downtown parking will be absolutely free. So you don't have to pay for anything Thursday, Friday, Saturday, which is nice. I think that was a smart move. It'll keep most of the complainers from complaining. Now, the parking ramp is only going to be available from 5th Street. The 6th Street area to the parking ramp is going to be closed. And overflow will happen at the Monument and at the Central High School parking. And any of the ADA parking will also be available near the downtown parking structure and by the Bocce Complex. So you have to keep that in mind. And with everything that's also happening on Thursday, Summer Nights is still a thing.
2: Summer Nights
1: is still a thing. So the parade will happen at 7. Summer Nights will still be going on.
2: Yep, I will be down there hosting with my good friend Amy Rose, and we'll be having a good old time with 32 Below and watching the parade.
1: Main Street and St. Joseph Street will be closed from East St. Patrick near South Dakota Mines to 7th. This starts on Thursday at 5 o'clock. Parking will not be allowed on Main Street, St. Joseph Street, or 7th Street between Main and St. Joseph. And Rapid City Police will reopen roads once it's safe to after the parade's done. So keep that in mind. Thursday is really going to be insane for any kind of parking going on downtown.
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0: Axel and the Cat. I can't believe I've seen actually people out there as we're heading into the 250 celebration. Every time something like this pops up, people are like, well, God, it just kept everybody getting bikes capitalized and everything's. People are complaining now that there's not enough merch for the 250th. They said there's too much for the World Cup and not enough for the 250th. You can't buy enough red, white, and blue.
1: Where do you find this all the time. Where do you find this at?
0: These are just studies that are happening from the news.
1: Who cares? That's just another way to divide us. Oh, you like the World Cup and you don't love America?
0: Get the fuck out of here. I think you're missing the point of this. People are saying they want more merch to buy.
1: I'm saying that's another reason to divide us. The media.
0: No, it's not the...
1: Oh, there's not enough
0: the
1: 250 American merch.
0: The media is what people are complaining about.
1: I'm saying that...
0: It's not the media saying that. It's what the people are saying.
1: No, dude. They're just...
0: They're complaining.
1: Everybody wants to complain about something.
0: Well, if that's America. That's been America for 250 years.
1: Well...
0: We've all complained all the time.
1: You're the only one that
0: I work with
1: that complains all the time.
0: And so people are now mad that you can't buy... Which is weird.
1: Oh, that means you love the World Cup more than you love America.
0: You can buy red, white, and blue stuff all year, all the time here.
1: Yeah, did you know that you're not even supposed to wear that? You're not supposed to wear the flag, but guess what? People wear the American flag Speedos all the time. And they're like, America, I love you, America.
0: Who's complaining now?
1: I'm not complaining. I'm just stating facts.
0: Coca-Cola has released their limited edition cans that represent all 50 states. Oh. Cheerios has a birthday cake cereal.
1: Is there a South Dakota? What? Hold on.
0: Yes, that's all
1: Let's
0: 50
1: rewind.
0: States. That's a, we are part of all 50 states.
1: No. But yes. I'm asking.
0: There's
1: is
0: a
1: it,
0: South Dakota
1: shut
0: can.
1: Shut up and let me ask the question.
0: And?
1: Are they having one can, like, for every state?
0: Yes. That's what I just said. But you were too busy yelling at
1: what
0: me.
1: Was the,
0: to
1: what
0: that.
1: Is South Dakota? Does it just have a George Washington
0: I'm sure
1: face
0: it's got
1: on it?
0: Mount Rushmore on it.
1: God, that's so dumb.
0: And Mountain
1: so
0: Dew.
1: Cliche.
0: Mountain Dew temporarily became American Dew.
1: What?
0: Yeah.
1: Stop it, please.
0: They've become American Dew.
1: Please stop.
0: All I imagine is Uncle Sam from 1976 looking up to us now and being like, what the hell? What the hell happened, y'all?
1: Idiocracy.
0: Right? We had a cool 200th celebration.
1: To reality every day.
0: 50 years ago. And now we've got...
1: I don't remember that because I'm not 50
0: Of course. Years. And you weren't alive. I barely remember it. The thing is
1: was,
0: everybody
1: did they go all out like this? They did
0: dude,
1: like they've done this year.
0: I don't remember, but it was. I do the pictures and stuff when I kind of look back on it. Yes, it was 10 times the amount of.
1: Are you talking
0: just
1: about
0: everything? The bunting and the signs and
1: in
0: the
1: Rapid City
0: costumes
1: or
0: everywhere. It's like all the way across the country.
1: Okay,
0: it was.
1: Well, did they
0: insane.
1: Have the Great American State Fair?
0: No, they didn't. We had real state fairs that
1: we went to every year.
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5: From the Waring Sturgis Ford Weather Center, I'm meteorologist Ember Sky. Sunny skies continue this afternoon with a high near 89. Tonight brings a chance of rain with thunderstorms possible after midnight and a low around 59. Wednesday brings another chance of rain and thunderstorms with a high near 86.
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0: harbor by the lake. 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

0: Jackson Dean's Don't Come Looking. It's the Cat 98.7. Happy Social Media Day to everybody out there today, I guess, on this last day of June 30th. Celebrating all the horrors that social media has brought our way, I suppose.
1: I mean, yeah, because back in the day, it was like when I got MySpace, I was so excited. I was like, oh, I can keep, because it was right around the time I moved from Arkansas to back to South Dakota, and it was a good way to keep track of my friends and keep up to date with them. Although Tom was so always stupid. In my top nine friends.
0: Who cares?
1: And I just, moved, you know, you made me mad. You made me mad. Guess what? You move off my top friends list, and you can't be on my top friends list.
0: The average person spends 141 minutes a day on social media. Dude, you're twice that.
1: I know.
0: Easily.
1: It's bad.
0: You should stop. 5.4 billion people used social media last year.
1: It's instant endorphins, man.
0: But it's, dude, it's so easy to walk away from it, though. It is so easy.
1: When you're 55.
0: No. Dude, I've had it from day one as well. Same as everybody else. Mm-hmm. But it's really easy to walk away.
1: You're also not a sociable person. You
0: do, no, I'm not. I don't care.
1: Exactly.
0: I don't care what
1: That's
0: anybody thinks.
1: It might be easier for you, but maybe in another
0: 10 years, you'll be able to do the same thing. Be like, I don't care what anybody thinks about me.
1: I hope so.
0: I don't care.
1: It has nothing to do with what
0: it
1: they
0: does.
1: Think about
0: yes,
1: me.
0: Yes, it does.
1: It's being in the know.
0: No, it has to. You want people
1: the
0: to react
1: is,
0: and respond to who you are.
1: No,
0: and once you,
1: not always.
0: And you get it through this dumb little thing you carry around in your hand. The moment you realize, nobody cares.
1: No booker.
0: It's the best feeling in the world.
1: I agree with you.
0: Right.
1: And I'm still with you.
0: I can help you get
1: there. But I still like to be in the know.
0: Come take my classes.
1: The problem is that there's so much false information.
0: That's why you just put it away. Look, you'll be the first person I invite to
1: my house. It's not regulated like it used to be.
0: And we'll have classes Tuesdays and Thursdays, and I will help you get rid of this addiction.
1: Are you saying you want to hang out with me?
0: And we're not hanging out. There's no hanging out. I will send you a Facebook invite. And then we'll do it via
1: Facebook Live.
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11: From the Waring Sturgis Ford Weather Center, I'm meteorologist Ember Skye. Sunny skies continue this afternoon with a high near 89. Tonight brings a chance of rain with thunderstorms possible after midnight and a low around 59. Wednesday brings another chance of rain and thunderstorms with a high near 86.
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0: Langley and Morgan Wallen on the Can I Can't Love You Anymore. Oh, you know what tomorrow is too? We head into ice cream month tomorrow. July is ice cream month. It has National Ice Cream Month, National Ice Cream Day is the 19th, and then the third, the 19th is National Ice Cream Day, third Sunday of July. That's confusing. Hold on. July, National Ice Cream Month, National Ice Cream Day isn't until the 19th. It's always the third Sunday of July. Tomorrow is National Creative Ice Cream Flavors Day. What flavor?
1: Neapolitan.
0: Would you like to know? What would you like an ice cream to be?
1: This, like just
0: it's
1: any
0: National
1: flavor?
0: Creative Ice Cream Flavor Day tomorrow.
1: Ooh, let's go with
0: so what
1: dill
0: would it
1: pickle.
0: Be? It exists. There has to be a dill pickle one, right?
1: Pistachio
0: because
1: exists. This is,
0: well, pistachio's good, though. Pistachio,
1: but also, I think that dill pickle would be weird. I don't know. What about the...
0: What's your favorite flavor, like sweet flavor of a thing? Right? Do you have something like that?
1: Yeah, like cherry. I'm a big fan
0: of cherry. Okay.
1: Cherry or watermelon.
0: So now go get weird with it then. Like a cherry ice cream, but...
1: Cherry Coke ice cream. Yeah, I bet you Armadillo's already does that.
0: Maybe.
1: In some way, shape, or
0: form. But would it be like a cherry Coke you put over the top, or is it the ice cream?
1: The ice cream tastes
0: like
1: cherry Coke.
0: The ice cream is cherry Coke ice cream.
1: Yeah, you don't put the Coke. I mean, but then you could put Coke on it if you want even more Coke. You know what I mean? And we always need more Coke.
0: That's not a bad idea.
1: If you know what I mean.
0: I don't, and nobody's buying into that. So
1: what?
0: Anyway,
1: what?
0: Huh. All right. Well, I want to talk
1: a lot
0: about
1: of caffeine in Coca-Cola. It helps out.
0: Let's talk about the flavors that all the states like, because ours in South Dakota is still the dumbest.
1: Vanilla.
0: It really is.
1: We're
0: no,
1: basic.
0: Believe it or not, we're not vanilla.
1: Neapolitan.
0: No, which is still dumb. But that's coming up.
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0: country. And that's Jordan Davis. So this month of July is when it's all ice cream, everything, which is perfect for around here. It's our hottest month.
1: Hopefully, Houston, that we don't have any power outages where all the ice cream melts.
0: Well, you don't have to worry about that now. You got all your stuff fixed and everything is...
1: Yeah, not around here. Yeah. I think we know what we're doing around here.
0: Hopefully. Let's see. The most popular ice cream flavors in every state. Overall, what do you think it is?
1: Most popular?
0: Overall, most popular.
1: Are we talking like Rocky Road?
0: Most popular flavor of ice cream.
1: Or chocolate.
0: No, it's not. It's strawberry.
1: Okay. I like strawberry
0: ice cream. It's strawberry. It's chocolate chip.
1: Okay.
0: Then it's cookie dough. Then chocolate. Then vanilla. The bottom five are ube, blue moon, mocha, lavender, and mango.
1: Did you just say ube?
0: Ube.
1: I don't know what that is.
0: I think it is pronounced
1: ube. I thought you were like Old Bay. Like
0: Old Bay.
1: The seasoning
0: like
1: for,
0: no, that's really...
1: for crabs?
0: I'll make that with your dill pickle ice cream. Might be pretty good.
1: I don't know.
0: Strawberry was number one in 15 states more than any other flavor. Strawberry.
1: Okay. I do enjoy strawberry ice cream. I like Neapolitan, though. But like when you eat a Neapolitan ice cream sandwich, I always eat the strawberry first. Always.
0: Because it's the worst one.
1: No, it's the best one.
0: The earliest version of ice cream, China, around 200 BCE.
1: Do you remember when Dippin' Dots came out? And it was like the ice cream of the future. And it was like 1994 or whatever. And I really thought
0: it still is the ice cream of the future.
1: Dippin' Dots were cool.
0: Original,
1: do you like bubblegum ice cream?
0: It depends. I have to be in a mood for it.
1: Okay, what about Superman ice cream?
0: I don't even know what that is. Shut up for a minute.
1: It's blue, red, and yellow.
0: The ice cream was milk, rice, frozen in the snow when it first got started.
1: I remember that.
0: Back 200 BCE. The first recorded frozen dairy treat was fermented buffalo, goat, or cow milk thickened with flour and flavored with camphor.
1: That doesn't sound
0: which
1: good
0: is the,
1: at all.
0: What's in Vicks Vapor Rub. That's okay. What was in there.
1: All
0: yeah.
1: Right.
0: One emperor reportedly kept 94 icemen on staff just to haul ice to the palace to make it.
1: No wonder we're in a water shortage.
0: Again, this is 200 BC, buddy. All right, coming up, I'll tell you what South Dakota's favorite flavor is. And
1: can I guess?
0: You can.
1: It's one of the top fives, right?
0: Nope.
1: Really?
0: Really.
1: It's Rocky Road.
0: Hang on. Then.
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0: meteorologist Ember Sky. Sunny skies continue this afternoon with a high near 89. Tonight brings a chance of rain with thunderstorms possible after midnight and a low around 59. Wednesday brings another chance of rain and thunderstorms with a high near 86.
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